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3: Here's your K-Country forecast. A flood watch remains in effect. Chance of thunderstorms tonight, otherwise partly cloudy skies. Lows level off around 69. Southwesterly winds around 5 miles per hour. Chance of thunderstorms tomorrow, highs level off around 84. Mainly cloudy skies expected. That's your local forecast update. I'm meteorologist Jennifer Wojcicki from the K-Country Weather Center. Right now, it's 79 degrees.
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Brooks and Dunn, he got you here inside the saloon, as the late, great George Jones, the possum, once said. It's finally Friday. Hi there, Rich Cassidy. Welcome to the saloon. I hope you had a wonderful week, a great week back from 4th of July madness last weekend. And this weekend, I hope to goodness you don't have any boomers outside your window. You're able to enjoy the weekend in peace. Clint Black on the way, Ryder Green and Lady A with Bartender.

0: That's Riley Green. Changed my mind here inside the saloon, as we were talking about a couple of days ago here inside the saloon. So Riley Green was on the first season of that hit television show Marshals on CBS, and it recently was just picked up for season number two, and I did not watch it, though I had a few friends that did, and they told me that Riley Green's character was sent to the train station. I guess that's the easiest way to say that. Like, he's no longer... his character can no longer be on the show. Let's just say that. So I imagine, unless it's a dream sequence or a past memory sequence on Marshals, we won't be seeing Riley Green anytime soon in season number two. New Kenny on the way, Trisha Yearwood and Luke Bryan coming up.
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0: Kenny Chesney's latest and carry on here inside the saloon. He is carrying on his residency at the Las Vegas Sphere, saying he changed a few of the graphics and a few of the songs to appease fans who were coming to see him for the second time. Of course, his second time at the Sphere, and he's hoping to be a resident at the Sphere for many years to come. There's also been a rumor that they are building a brand new Sphere like the one in Vegas in Nashville, Tennessee. Wouldn't that be something? I wonder who would be the residency artist there, huh? Find out more up-to-the-minute country music news, as always, on our Facebook page at RC Social Saloon.
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4: Here's your K-Country forecast. A flood watch remains in effect. Chance of thunderstorms tonight, otherwise partly cloudy skies. Lows level off around 69. Southwesterly winds around 5 miles per hour. Chance of thunderstorms tomorrow, highs level off around 84, mainly cloudy skies expected. That's your local forecast update. I'm meteorologist Jennifer Wojcicki from the K-Country Weather Center. Right now, it's 79 degrees.
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0: Kane Brown's latest, that is Woman, here inside the Saloon on this Friday. We kick open the swinging doors into the weekend right about now. You ain't got no place to go, I hope. Just kick back and relax. On the way, Jody Messina, Brad Paisley, throw in Scotty McCreery, Travis Tritt, and his 32nd number one from Jason Aldean. Hang tight.
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1: It was painted red, the stripe was white, it was 18 feet from the bow to the stern light. Second hand from a dealer in Atlanta, I rode up with Daddy when he went there to get her.

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1: ABC News, I'm Wayne Cabot. The U.S. is demanding Iran declare the Strait of Hormuz is open as a condition for further talks, but Iran says that there are no plans to resume talks with the U.S. The U.S. does have a plan to end the war in Ukraine, sanctions against Russian oil. In Kyiv, Republican Senator Lindsey Graham.
2: Help President Trump end the war, stop buying cheap Russian oil and gas, then that's a winning combination.
1: More than 90 water rescues across Missouri today, from 6 to 12 inches of rain, and more is in the forecast. Graham Plattner now is officially withdrawn from the main U.S. Senate race. A man was nearly sucked out of a Ryanair flight when a window dislodged just after takeoff from Greece. His wife holding onto his feet for about 5 minutes to stop him from flying out the window. That passenger is now in intensive care in Greece and they're trying to figure out exactly what happened. This is ABC News.
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7: Here's your K-Country forecast. A flood watch continues until 1 a.m. Sunday morning. Chance of thunderstorms tonight. Otherwise, mainly cloudy skies expected. Lows level off around 69. Southwest winds around 5 miles per hour. Mainly cloudy skies again tomorrow. Chance of thunderstorms. High temperatures reach up to 84. That's your local forecast update. I'm meteorologist Jennifer Wojcicki from the K-Country Weather Center. Currently, it's 77 degrees.
0: 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We've got them. We play them. 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

Tracy Lawrence and Time Marches On here inside the saloon. If you love podcasts and, of course, you love country music, make sure you give Tracy Lawrence a look on his videocast and podcast. You can see a lot of clips online on TikTok and Facebook. It is called TL's Roadhouse, and it's one of my favorites. I check in with it each and every day. Dan and Shay on the way. We'll throw in Tanya Tucker, Billy Currington, and wrapped around, here comes Brad Paisley.

0: say so.
1: Dan and Shay and Say So here inside the saloon, minutes away from Tanya Tucker with It's a Little Too Late. Tyler Hubbard, we do a little dancing in the countries, tell you what he has been up to in those good directions, originally written by Luke Bryan, though he titled it the Sweet Tea Song. Billy Currington changed the title to Good Directions and took it all the way to number one.
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5: 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Winners must appear in person with proper positive legal identification to claim any prize Monday through Friday, excluding holidays, within 30 days or their prize will be forfeited. Prizes will not be mailed or delivered. Any winner under the age of 18 must be accompanied by a parent or legal guardian. No trade or cash equivalent will be awarded for any contest prize. Any person or persons to be in violation of these rules before, during, or after a contest or giveaway will be disqualified and will not be eligible for future contests and giveaways.
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0: Number one for Tyler Hubbard dancing in the country. It is true. He and his former bandmate, Brian Kelly, they have been lifelong friends. Or I should say not lifelong, but known each other for a couple of decades anyway. Lived together at one time. Also, Chase Rice lived with them. And they were, of course, in Florida Georgia Line. Went their separate ways 4 years ago, but now they are back talking again. And they are working, they say, on brand new music. We could be hearing some brand new Florida Georgia Line music soon. And they're looking at doing some touring dates.
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3: 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Always keeping you weather aware.
4: Here's your K-Country forecast. A flood watch continues until 1 a.m. Sunday morning. Chance of thunderstorms tonight. Otherwise, mainly cloudy skies expected. Lows level off around 69. Southwest winds around 5 miles per hour. Mainly cloudy skies again tomorrow. Chance of thunderstorms. High temperatures reach up to 84. That's your local forecast update. I'm meteorologist Jennifer Wojcicki from the K-Country Weather Center. Currently 75.
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0: Jason Aldean, his 32nd number one. That is Don't Tell On Me, out of his latest album, Songs About Us. Randy Travis on the way. And speaking of Randy Travis, how exciting is this? His wife has announced, and she has verified the news, that coming up here soon, in the next couple of months, I do believe, they are going to be re-releasing a brand new album from Randy Travis of songs he had recorded before suffering that life-altering stroke. Meaning, we will get new music from Randy Travis and a brand new album. Sign me up.
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1: ABC News, I'm Wayne Cabot. Trump borders our Tom Homan, says he's not going to comment on the fatal ICE-involved shooting in Houston, in which DHS says that a man weaponized his vehicle toward agents, a claim refuted by three witnesses.
2: Let the investigation play out. If the officers acted outside policy or illegally, they'll be held accountable.
1: DHS says it has no body cam video. Houston Mayor John Whitmire.
3: We're not settling to wait for an FBI report. For all we know, it could take a year. We want answers.
1: And so he's authorizing his own investigation. Iran plans to attend talks tomorrow in Oman, but it's not clear if anybody from the U.S. will be there. The U.S. tonight demanding Iran issue a public statement saying the Strait of Hormuz is open and it won't attack any more ships. With a foot of rain, the Reynolds County, Missouri Sheriff's Office counts more than 90 water rescues of campers and people in cars. They saved 20 people who climbed on top of a building that collapsed. This is ABC News.
4: That'll be $84.52.
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10: Here's your K-Country forecast. A flood watch continues until 1 a.m. Sunday morning. Chance of thunderstorms tonight. Otherwise, mainly cloudy skies expected. Lows level off around 69. Southwest winds around 5 miles per hour. Mainly cloudy skies again tomorrow. Chance of thunderstorms. High temperatures reach up to 84. That's your local forecast update. I'm meteorologist Jennifer Wojcicki from the K-Country Weather Center. Currently, it's 77 degrees.
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That's Faith Hill, this Kiss here inside the saloon. Stick around for Randy Travis with Hard Rock Bottom of Your Heart. Throw in Tracy Byrd with I'm From the Country, Eli Young Band. It is Friday. You can always hit us up and shoot us a direct message on our Facebook page at RC Social Saloon. If there is something we can get on the jukebox for you, we would love to do that to kick your weekend off in style. Here is Jordan Davis and Singles You Up.

0: Bailey Zimmerman, his latest and Chevy Silverado here inside the saloon. You know, Bailey also recorded. He did a remake of the old Miley Cyrus song, The Climb, which he has recorded, and fans can grab their own copy of it right now, and he has been performing it live in concert. Tracy Byrd on the way, I'm From the Country, Shaboozy Jelly Roll, and Even If It Breaks Your Heart, big old number one from the Eli Young Band, coming up next.
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4: Here's your K-Country forecast. A flood watch continues until 1 a.m. Sunday morning. Chance of thunderstorms tonight. Otherwise, mainly cloudy skies expected. Lows level off around 69. Southwest winds around 5 miles per hour. Mainly cloudy skies again tomorrow. Chance of thunderstorms. High temperatures reach up to 84. That's your local forecast update. I'm meteorologist Jennifer Wojcicki from the K-Country Weather Center. Currently, it's 75 degrees.
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0: Morgan Wallen and Don't We here inside the saloon. Hang out. We got a full hour of country. The saloon. Hey, no cover charge. That's why you can just kick back and relax. Crank it up. Toby on the way. Luke Combs with his latest. Goodbye Says It All. A great throwback from Black Hawk. Also, Joe Nichols. And a big old number one from Russell Dickerson. Thank you so much for hanging out inside the saloon.
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1: ABC News, I'm Wayne Cabot. Iran is set to attend talks tomorrow in Oman, but it's unclear if the U.S. will be there, demanding instead that Iran publicly declare the Strait of Hormuz is open.
2: Iran and the U.S. are trying once again to work out a deal, but a U.S. official added that President Trump has said if Iran keeps on shooting at ships or if they engage in any other hostile act, then we're going to hit them back.
1: ABC Chief Global Affairs Correspondent Martha Raddatz. President Trump has fired the three remaining members of the Federal Election Assistance Commission. They're involved in supporting local elections. One of the fired commissioners, Benjamin Hovland, tells ABC the decision will lead to less support and less confidence for U.S. elections. More than 90 water rescues today from rising floodwaters in Missouri. Meta disabling a new AI feature that allows anyone to take publicly posted images and alter them. SAG-AFTRA and those in Hollywood complained. This is ABC News.
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9: Here's your K-Country forecast. A flood watch continues until 1 a.m. Sunday morning. Chance of thunderstorms tonight. Otherwise, mainly cloudy skies expected. Lows level off around 69. Southwest winds around 5 miles per hour. Mainly cloudy skies again tomorrow. Chance of thunderstorms. High temperatures reach up to 84. That's your local forecast update. I'm meteorologist Jennifer Wojcicki from the K-Country Weather Center. Currently, it's 75 degrees.
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0: What if?
1: That's Kane Brown with Lauren Elena and What Ifs. They took that all the way to number one. Rolling through the greatest country songs of all time. Hi there, Rich Cassidy. 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

0: Russell Dickerson, number one, and Happy to Me here inside the saloon with Goodbye Says It All. Henry Paul and the Fellas from Black Hawk on the way. We'll throw in Joe Nichols and Give Me That Girl. And that amazing new song from Luke Combs that is just slowly and surely climbing all the way to number one, becoming another instant Luke Combs classic called Be By You.
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0: Luke Combs, Be By You, here inside the Saloon out of his latest album, The Way I Am. He was in Norway last weekend and blew the roof off the place. Actually, I think he played outside, but it's a figure of speech, right? On his My Kind of Saturday Night tour in front of over 60,000 Norwegians who absolutely ate it up. Norwegian Facebook pages have been abuzz all week long about Luke Combs being the biggest thing in country music. And I see no reason to doubt that. Toby on the way, Corey Kent, Co Wetzel, and Mary Chapin Carpenter coming up next.
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5: 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Always keeping you weather aware.
6: Here's your K-Country forecast. A flood watch continues until 1 a.m. Sunday morning. Chance of thunderstorms tonight. Otherwise, mainly cloudy skies expected. Lows level off around 69. Southwest winds around 5 miles per hour. Mainly cloudy skies again tomorrow. Chance of thunderstorms. High temperatures reach up to 84. That's your local forecast update. I'm meteorologist Jennifer Wojcicki from the K-Country Weather Center. Currently, it's 75 degrees.
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0: Corey Kentko, Wetzel, and Rocky Mountain Low here inside the saloon. Have yourself a wonderful start to your weekend. We will chat again tomorrow afternoon. You're always invited to hit us up on our Facebook at RC Social Saloon. 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

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I said, you'll see what I mean if you show up tonight. He said, I doubt you'll change my opinion. I'll be kind of busy, but hey man, I'll try. Then later on when we finished our songs about scars and cars and broken hearts, I saw him. 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
1: ABC News, I'm Wayne Cabot. More than 150 campers have been rescued from raging floodwaters by the National Guard, flying helicopters into the flood zone of Iron County, Missouri. The U.S. is demanding Iran publicly declare it will stop attacking ships in the Strait of Hormuz and fully reopen the strait, or the U.S. will resume its bombing campaign. Maine Democrats have announced a convention will happen in 2 weeks, just ahead of a legal deadline to replace Senate candidate Graham Platner, who officially dropped out today. State Party Chairman Charlie Dingman.
2: We are announcing that we will hold our nominating convention on Saturday, July 25, where delegates from each of Maine's 16 counties will vote for our new nominee.
1: He promises transparency. Taylor Swift paid the city of New York to cover the expenses for her wedding, paying $160,000 to the Big Apple, says Mayor Zoran Mamdani. This is ABC News.
3: That'll be $84.52.
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9: Here's your K-Country forecast. A flood watch continues until 1 a.m. Sunday morning. Chance for storms overnight, otherwise mainly cloudy skies expected. Lows level off around 69. Southwesterly winds around 5 miles per hour. Mainly cloudy skies Saturday, chance for storms. Daytime highs approaching 84. That's your local forecast update. I'm meteorologist Jennifer Wojcicki from the K-Country Weather Center. Right now, it's 73 degrees.
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Here's Killing Time, Clint Black, Charlie Derrick. You know, normally when you go to thinking about a weekend song, you know, to kick off the weekend and stuff, you think of something up-tempo, something party. But maybe this is a good one, huh? You're Living with Dirks.

0: Here's George Burge and Luke Bryan and Ride, Ride, Ride, Charlie Derrick. I got to tell you, I'm kind of in a WNBA kind of mood for the weekend. You know, I like always asking you, what are y'all doing this weekend? You can't wait to get to. When I saw the Fever, you know, of course, like so many others, I love Caitlin Clark and Sophie Cunningham and the Indiana Fever. And when they beat Phoenix, you know, that's one of their rivals. They beat them on Thursday night. I said, I got to have some more WNBA. So that's probably what I'm up to over the weekend, just kind of loafing, staying inside, watching sports on TV. What about y'all? Y'all got anything going this weekend you can't wait to get to?
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0: Morgan Mullen, and I got better, Charlie. Derek, you know, I always like seeing if I can't find some kids to ask what they would do, you know, especially during the summer when the kids are home. You know, you got better access to the kids than you would if they were, you know, busy in school, sports, and all that stuff. But I always like asking, if you won the big lottery jackpot, what would you spend? I was talking to Cecily. Cecily's one of the kids of one of mine and Andrea's friends, and I was asking her, I said, what would you do if you won, you know, $400 million? And she thought for a second. She said, you know, sometimes I get a little snacky when I'm upstairs in my bedroom, and I don't want to go downstairs to get something. So she said she'd buy her a vending machine, put in her room. I thought that was pretty good.
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3: 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Always keeping you weather aware.
4: Here's your K-Country forecast. A flood watch remains in effect. Chance of thunderstorms overnight. Otherwise, cloudy skies expected. Lows dip down to about 69. Winds out of the southwest around 5 miles per hour. Cloudy skies with a few peaks of sun. Saturday, thunderstorms likely. Daytime highs approaching 84. That's your local forecast update. I'm meteorologist Jennifer Wojcicki from the K-Country Weather Center. Right now, it's 73 degrees.
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0: John Party's latest, that's Boots Off. Charlie, Derek here. Hey, y'all say hey to my friend and your fellow listener, Danny. Danny's up late tonight. He's not a third shifter, but he's up a little bit late tonight. You know, Friday night, staying up late and stuff. And he's listening to the show. He texted me and said, hey, Charlie, listen to you tonight. How about putting on a little Blake for me? And I told him, I said, well, sure, which one to hear? Well, I got 100 Blake Shelton songs. And he said he wanted to hear God's Country. So I told him to put it on. It's a great song, and it's coming up next.
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1: ABC News, I'm Wayne Cabot. President Trump threatening Iran with thousands of missiles after open calls for his killing at the Ayatollah's funeral. Trump border czar Tom Homan says he's not going to comment after ICE agents killed a man that they say weaponized his vehicle toward them in Houston.
2: We're going to hold our officers to high standard, but we got to wait for the investigation to play out, because who knows, is there body cam footage? Is there cell phone videos?
1: DHS says it has no body cam video. Houston Mayor John Whitmire wants to know why.
3: I was in the legislature when we passed legislation to require body cameras. There was some resistance. Most police officers will tell you today is their best friend.
1: Three men inside of a van who witnessed the fatal shooting said the officer was never threatened. Apple, suing OpenAI for allegedly stealing trade secrets as it tries to build its own hardware for ChatGPT. This is ABC News.
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7: Here's your K-Country forecast. A flood watch remains in effect. Chance of thunderstorms overnight. Otherwise, cloudy skies expected. Lows dip down to about 69. Winds out of the southwest around 5 miles per hour. Cloudy skies with a few peaks of sun. Saturday, thunderstorms likely. Daytime highs approaching 84. That's your local forecast update. I'm meteorologist Jennifer Wojcicki from the K-Country Weather Center. Right now, it's 73 degrees.
0: Looking for the best country songs? We've got them. We play them. The best country from then and now. 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

0: Tucker Whitmore, Brunette, Charlie Derrick. You know, Brooks and Dunn had so many great songs, you know, and we play everybody's favorites, you know, like Boot Scootin' Boogie and Neon Moon and stuff like that. But sometimes some of the Brooks and Dunn songs that are, I guess, a little bit lower down, you know, made it to the top 10, just didn't make it to number one. Those kind of Brooks and Dunn songs, sometimes, you know, there's so many of the number ones, we play them so much, we forget about some of the others, like She's Not the Cheating Kind. Man, what a good song. Stick around. It's coming up next.
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0: Can't love you anymore. Morgan Wallen, Ella Langley, Charlie Derrick. Got to go get blood. Well, that's not, it's not this weekend, but next weekend. I got to get him on a Saturday. That was the only time I could get an appointment. And normally I'll go during the week, but I couldn't get an appointment except on Saturday. So I got to go a week, in a week. And so maybe, have y'all ever done that? Have you ever given blood? You know, it'd take you. From start to finish, from the time you walk out the door, probably going to take you an hour or so, but you do get some orange juice, some Oreos at the end of it. and you're saved. I mean, that's stupid to say that. You know, the significance of giving blood is so much greater than that. You know, you save lives. And during the summer, yeah, I know you've heard this before. You know, during the summer, it's so much worse. I don't know why. I guess people just... I have more accidents or whatever during the summer, but there's great need. So you want to go give. I'm gonna go next week.
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2: 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So we show them how, and we tell them with honest conversations that let them know what we expect. That's especially important when it comes to alcohol and other drugs. 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And when it comes to pain medications, opioids, they need to know that they should never be taken without a prescription and never shared with friends or family. It's dangerous and illegal. So talk with kids, because when you talk, they hear you.
3: 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Always keeping you weather aware.
4: Here's your K-Country forecast. A flood watch remains in effect. Chance of thunderstorms overnight. Otherwise, cloudy skies expected. Lows dip down to about 69. Winds out of the southwest around 5 miles per hour. Cloudy skies with a few peaks of sun. Saturday, thunderstorms likely. Daytime highs approaching 84. That's your local forecast update. I'm meteorologist Jennifer Wojcicki from the K-Country Weather Center. Right now, 75.
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0: Carry on, everybody. It's Kenny Chesney and his latest, Charlie Derrick. We were talking about winning the lottery a little while ago. Did you hear about this kid in Maryland? And he gave his mom, I say a kid, he was just, I don't know how old he was, but he'd given his mom a birthday gift, given her a lottery ticket. You know, I got a friend, Gwen gives lottery tickets all the time. I've never won on any of the tickets that she's given me for like birthday or Christmas or whatever. But I always get excited when she gives them to me as a gift. Well, this guy gave his mom a scratch off for her birthday. And she won $50,000. How cool would that be?
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1: ABC News, I'm Wayne Cabot. More than 150 campers have been rescued from raging floodwaters by the National Guard, flying helicopters into the flood zone of Iron County, Missouri. The U.S. is demanding Iran publicly declare it will stop attacking ships in the Strait of Hormuz and fully reopen the strait, or the U.S. will resume its bombing campaign. Maine Democrats have announced a convention will happen in 2 weeks, just ahead of a legal deadline to replace Senate candidate Graham Plattner, who officially dropped out today. State Party Chairman Charlie Dingman.
2: We are announcing that we will hold our nominating convention on Saturday, July 25, where delegates from each of Maine's 16 counties will vote for our new nominee.
1: He promises transparency. Taylor Swift paid the city of New York to cover the expenses for her wedding, paying $160,000 to the Big Apple, says Mayor Zoran Mamdani. This is ABC News.
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6: Here's your K-Country forecast. A flood watch remains in effect. Chance of thunderstorms overnight, otherwise cloudy skies expected. Lows dip down to about 69. Winds out of the southwest around 5 miles per hour. Cloudy skies with a few peaks of sun. Saturday, thunderstorms likely. Daytime highs approaching 84. That's your local forecast update. I'm meteorologist Jennifer Wojcicki from the K-Country Weather Center. Right now, 75.
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Well, I guess you're breaking up and stuff. There's your song right there from Joe D. There's a lesson in leaving here with the Charlie Derrick Show. However, if you're just getting started, here's a good one for you.

0: Here's Kane Brown and Woman here with the Charlie Derrick Show. You're probably like I am. You probably have songs that inspire you. You hear them and they inspire you. I don't know what year Travis Tritt came out with I'm Gonna Be Somebody Someday, but a long time ago. But every time I hear it, man, I just kind of get puffed up a little bit and say, yeah, me too. It's coming up. The reason I'm bringing it up is because it's coming up. Travis Tritt and Won't Be Somebody coming up next.
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0: Well, I don't hate how you look when you're loaded. I mean, it's kind of funny, actually. It's like that Riley Green. You ever heard that? It's on one of his albums. He's got a song, I'm Not As Think As You Drunk, you know, and he's drunk as he can be. And, you know, that's what the song is about. That's why the name of the song is I'm Not As Think As You Drunk. But I don't care anything about seeing you that way. But I tell you where I do not want to see you is behind the wheel after you that way. You know better than that. And weekends. You know, more people do it on the weekend. They just do. Hope you ain't one of them.
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5: 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Always keeping you weather aware.
6: Here's your K-Country forecast. A flood watch remains in effect. Chance of thunderstorms overnight. Otherwise, cloudy skies expected. Lows dip down to about 69. Winds out of the southwest around 5 miles per hour. Cloudy skies with a few peaks of sun. Saturday, thunderstorms likely. Daytime highs approaching 84. That's your local forecast update. I'm meteorologist Jennifer Wojcicki from the K-Country Weather Center. Right now, 75.
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0: say so.
1: Here's Say So with Dan O'Shea, Charlie Derrick. You know, another thing I got to do, I got tough this weekend. I got to watch the rest of this show that's on Paramount, Paramount Plus, because we watched, me and Andrea got Paramount Plus, you know, and it's $10 a month. And I know that ain't a lot, but, you know, still $10 a month. And there's nothing else on there that we wanted to watch other than Dutton Ranch. And we watched that, and we said, all right, let's cancel that. And so we did. And coming up on Wednesday, next Wednesday, you know, the subscription's going to go away, not going to be able to watch it anymore. So I got a show on there. I got to watch The Agency. I started watching that. I still got 5 or 6 episodes before that runs out. So. Well, I set it up front. You know, I got a pretty easy life and pretty easy weekend this weekend. But that's one of the things I got to do this weekend. Y'all do anything? You got anything going this weekend you can't wait to get to?
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1: ABC News, I'm Wayne Cabot. President Trump threatening Iran with thousands of missiles after open calls for his killing at the Ayatollah's funeral. Trump Border Czar Tom Homan says he's not going to comment after ICE agents killed a man that they say weaponized his vehicle toward them in Houston.
2: We're going to hold our officers to high standard, but we got to wait for the investigation to play out, because who knows, is there body cam footage? Is there cell phone videos?
1: DHS says it has no body cam video. Houston Mayor John Whitmire wants to know why.
3: I was in the legislature when we passed legislation to require body cameras. There was some resistance. Most police officers will tell you today it's their best friend.
1: Three men inside of a van who witnessed the fatal shooting said the officer was never threatened. Apple suing OpenAI for allegedly stealing trade secrets as it tries to build its own hardware for ChatGPT. This is ABC News.
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7: Here's your K-Country forecast. A flood watch continues until 1 a.m. tomorrow morning. Cloudy skies expected overnight with a chance for storms. Lows dip down to about 69. Southwest winds around 5 miles per hour. Mainly cloudy skies expected Saturday. Storms likely. High temperatures reach up to 84. That's your local forecast update. I'm meteorologist Jennifer Wojcicki from the K-Country Weather Center. Right now, 75.
0: Looking for the best country songs? We've got them. We play them. The best country from then and now. 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

0: Jason Aldean, and don't tell on me. You know, when the lottery gets a big jackpot going, I always like to ask the kids, you know, what they'd spend it on. If they won, you know, $300-400 million, you know, what would be some of the stuff that they bought? Kaylee is probably, I don't know, probably 6 or 7, and she's one of the kids. Me and Andrea know her parents, and so I was asking her yesterday because I knew I was going to ask you tonight, and she said that she would build, she got 2 cats, and she said that she would build a mansion for her cats. And I said, well, okay, how would you go about doing it? Well, she said, well, the first thing she'd do, you have to cut a hole in the wall. And it would lead to the mansion, the cat mansion. So cut a hole in the wall and build a cat mansion is what she'd do.
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2: 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Winners must appear in person with proper positive legal identification to claim any prize Monday through Friday, excluding holidays, within 30 days or their prize will be forfeited. Prizes will not be mailed or delivered. Any winner under the age of 18 must be accompanied by a parent or legal guardian. No trade or cash equivalent will be awarded for any contest prize. Any person or persons to be in violation of these rules before, during, or after a contest or giveaway will be disqualified and will not be eligible for future contests and giveaways.
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1: Especially a cowgirl go skinny dipping with you, you know. Parmalee here with the Charlie Derrick Show. You said, what? No, what are you doing talking about cowgirl skinny dipping, Charlie? Today is National Skinny Dipping Day. Did you know that?
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7: Here's your K-Country forecast. A flood watch continues until 1 a.m. tomorrow morning. Cloudy overnight with a chance of thunderstorms. Lows level off around 69. Southwest winds around 5 miles per hour. Mainly cloudy skies expected. Saturday, thunderstorms likely. Daytime highs approaching 85. That's your local forecast update. I'm meteorologist Jennifer Wojcicki from the K-Country Weather Center. Currently 73.
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1: ABC News, I'm Wayne Cabot. More than 150 campers have been rescued from raging floodwaters by the National Guard, flying helicopters into the flood zone of Iron County, Missouri. The U.S. is demanding Iran publicly declare it will stop attacking ships in the Strait of Hormuz and fully reopen the strait, or the U.S. will resume its bombing campaign. Maine Democrats have announced a convention will happen in 2 weeks, just ahead of a legal deadline to replace Senate candidate Graham Plattner, who officially dropped out today, State Party Chairman Charlie Dingman.
2: We are announcing that we will hold our nominating convention on Saturday, July 25, where delegates from each of Maine's 16 counties will vote for our new nominee.
1: He promises transparency. Taylor Swift paid the city of New York to cover the expenses for her wedding, paying $160,000 to the Big Apple, says Mayor Zoran Mamdani. This is ABC News.
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6: Here's your K-Country forecast. A flood watch continues until 1 a.m. tomorrow morning. Cloudy overnight with a chance of thunderstorms. Lows level off around 69. Southwest winds around 5 miles per hour. Mainly cloudy skies expected Saturday. Thunderstorms likely. Daytime highs approaching 85. That's your local forecast update. I'm meteorologist Jennifer Wojcicki from the K-Country Weather Center. Currently 73.
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There's things a man ought to know. Slaney Wilson, her very first song. Charlie Derrick with you. Got some Toby and Ella coming up here next. Right now, what do you think about turning it up as loud as it'll go for some Brooks and Dunn? Here's Hardworking Man.

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0: You know what? You love her as much as most of us do, Ella Langley, and Choosing Texas there. You got to come here and listen to her tell that the reason she's successful is because her buddies, Miranda Lambert and Lainey Wilson.
1: I don't know what I would have done or what I continue to do without it. Seriously.
2: Everything.
1: Even the other day, me and Lainey were hanging out, and we were just curled up on the couch with a glass of wine, and I was like, oh, I need you to hear everything right now. She's like, tell me, you know. And she was doing the same for me, and you feel so safe to know you're not just going through this all by yourself.
2: Yeah.
1: Because it's like the most exciting thing that can happen to you, especially when you're a big dreamer. I think all three of us are big, big dreamers. So every day I wake up and some type of dream's coming true, you know, and your adrenaline's up here. But then there's also all these other things, and you're handling so much and trying to figure out how to navigate that, and so to have other women specifically to do that.
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0: It's Morgan Wallen here with the Charlie Derrick Show, his latest song that's called Don't We, that's the name of it. I'm going to ask you to give me all the names of all your exes or anything, but do you agree with this number? Because it sounds about right. I hadn't really, you know, thought about it too much, but it seems about right that they say you go through eight, you know, men or women. You know, boyfriends, girlfriends, some serious, some not so serious, but you go through eight before you finally find the one. That sound about right to you? Because it does to me.
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4: Here's your K-Country forecast. A flood watch continues until 1 a.m. tomorrow morning. Mainly cloudy overnight with a chance for storms. Lows level off around 69. Southwesterly winds around 5 miles per hour. Cloudy skies with a few peaks of sun again. Saturday, thunderstorms likely. High temperatures reach up to 85. That's your local forecast update. I'm meteorologist Jennifer Wojcicki from the K-Country Weather Center. Right now, 73.
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0: playing that one for my friend Gail. She's up early this morning. She's going to see her dad. Her dad's in a nursing home, and she and her husband are going to be taking off. She didn't tell me how far it was, but it's a pretty good drive. So she's up early, about to go do that. And she Luke Holmes. She loves Luke, and she loves that new one from Luke. So that one's for you, Gail. Hope y'all have a good visit with your dad.
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1: ABC News, I'm Wayne Cabot. President Trump threatening Iran with thousands of missiles after open calls for his killing at the Ayatollah's funeral. Trump border czar Tom Homan says he's not going to comment after ICE agents killed a man that they say weaponized his vehicle toward them in Houston.
2: We're going to hold our officers to high standard, but we got to wait for the investigation to play out, because who knows, is there body cam footage? Is there cell phone videos?
1: DHS says it has no body cam video. Houston Mayor John Whitmire wants to know why.
3: I was in the legislature when we passed legislation to require body cameras. There was some resistance. Most police officers will tell you today it's their best friend.
1: Three men inside of a van who witnessed the fatal shooting said the officer was never threatened. Apple, suing OpenAI for allegedly stealing trade secrets as it tries to build its own hardware for ChatGPT. This is ABC News.
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7: Here's your K-Country forecast. A flood watch continues until 1 a.m. tomorrow morning. Mainly cloudy overnight with a chance for storms. Lows level off around 69. Southwesterly winds around 5 miles per hour. Cloudy skies with a few peaks of sun again. Saturday, thunderstorms likely. High temperatures reach up to 85. That's your local forecast update. I'm meteorologist Jennifer Wojcicki from the K-Country Weather Center. Currently, it's 72 degrees.
0: Looking for the best country songs? We've got them. We play them. The best country from then and now. 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

There's no doubt about it. That's the best kind. Love without end. Amen. Now if we could just figure out where we could get five more minutes. Oh, man. Here's one from Scotty.

0: K-Country 105.7, Ain't a Bad Life, Thomas Rhett, Jordan Davis, Charlie Derrick. You got a friend that's acting a little bit weird. Might be just that they're a little bit weird. It could be that. But it could be that love's got a hold of them. Man, I just saw that we're about to play Alan Jackson here on K-Country 105.7. I said, man, I can't wait to hear that. It's a great song, and it's coming up next.
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3: 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Always keeping you weather aware.
4: Here's your K-Country forecast. A flood watch continues until 1 a.m. tomorrow morning. Mainly cloudy overnight with a chance for storms. Lows level off around 69. Southwesterly winds around 5 miles per hour. Cloudy skies with a few peaks of sun again Saturday. Thunderstorms likely. High temperatures reach up to 85. That's your local forecast update. I'm meteorologist Jennifer Wojcicki from the K-Country Weather Center. Right now, 70.
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0: Yeah, I figure that's what I'm about to do. I'm about to ride on out of here. George Burge and Luke Bryan here on a Saturday morning. That is going to do it for me. I got to pack them up, shine it on out of here. I'll see y'all back a little bit later on tonight. It's Charlie Derrick. I'd like to thank you for letting me be myself.
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4: Here's your K Country forecast. A flood watch continues until 1 a.m. tomorrow morning. Chance for storms today. Otherwise, cloudy skies with a few peaks of sun. High temperatures reach up to 85. Southwest winds 5 to 10 miles per hour. Storms likely tonight. Lows around 68. Overcast skies. That's your local forecast update. I'm meteorologist Jennifer Wojcicki from the K Country Weather Center. Currently 70.
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0: Ella Langley, Morgan Wallen, I Can't Love You Anymore. Waking up in the middle of the night, did you do that this past evening? Can be frustrating. Can also be a normal part of sleep. Doctors who specialize in sleep medicine break down how many times it's normal to wake up during the night. Based on your age range, for young adults, it's once or twice. In middle age, two or three times is normal, and older adults may wake up three to five times during the night.
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0: Now, coastal scientist Dr. Stephen Leatherman, a.k.a. Dr. Beach, is revealing his picks for the best beaches in the country. His annual list has been coming out since 1991, rating 650 public beaches in the U.S. on 50 different criteria, like water and sand quality, public safety, and cleanliness. Number one is from Hawaii, followed by St. Andrews State Park in Panama City, Florida.
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6: Here's your K-Country forecast. A flood watch continues until 1 a.m. tomorrow morning. Chance for storms today. Otherwise, cloudy skies with a few peaks of sun. High temperatures reach up to 85. Southwest winds 5 to 10 miles per hour. Storms likely tonight. Lows around 68. Overcast skies. That's your local forecast update. I'm meteorologist Jennifer Wojcicki from the K-Country Weather Center. Currently 70.
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0: Kane Brown and Woman on Saturday morning. Kane says he thinks his eldest daughter, Kingsley, will be a girly girl and Cody will be a tomboy. Crew appears to be just like his dad. Kane and wife Caitlin just covered Beauty and the Beast for Disney's Main Street Country.
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0: Say so. Dan and Shay, new country. It's called Say So. And Shay decided to cut out alcohol and sugar, lost 50 pounds, he says. And he realized he was always too tired to play with his kids. A lot of Dan and Shay's influences are vocal bands like Rascal Flatts, Beach Boys, and ELO.
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3: 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Always keeping you weather aware.
4: Here's your K-Country forecast. A flood watch continues until 1 a.m. tomorrow morning. Chance for storms today. Otherwise, cloudy skies with a few peaks of sun. High temperatures reach up to 85. Southwest winds 5 to 10 miles per hour. Storms likely tonight. Lows around 68. Overcast skies. That's your local forecast update. I'm meteorologist Jennifer Wojcicki from the K-Country Weather Center. Currently 70.
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0: summer bucket list for some people. Saw this online. People said they want to see the northern lights, if you can, in the summertime. Because if you go north, that sunshine is going to be out there until about 11 or 12 o'clock at night. Visit the Grand Canyon, somebody says. Go on an African safari. Have fun with that. Let me know how it goes. Visit the Roman Colosseum and other historic European sites. And swim in a tropical lagoon or overwater setting.
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3: And here's Clark with the weather. 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
1: ABC News, I'm Brian Clark. The U.S. and Iran are set to continue technical talks, even though the countries traded fire all week, says ABC's Selena Wang.
2: The U.S. hitting more than 170 targets in Iran over 2 days. That was in response to Iran attacking commercial ships in the Strait of Hormuz. And we're now learning from a senior U.S. official that the Iranians privately told Trump's advisors that they, quote, screwed up and made a mistake in shooting at those ships in the Strait, and that they said, let's keep talking.
1: The bipartisan bill intended to lower housing costs became law 10 days after it was passed by Congress. That's how long it takes for a bill to become law without the president's signature. President Trump did not sign this bill in protest for Congress not passing his voter ID bill. Apple accused OpenAI of stealing trade secrets in a federal lawsuit filed in California. And Martha Lillard died at 78. She was the last U.S. polio patient to be using an iron lung. This is ABC News.
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1: London Mayor Randall Weddle is stepping down after a Kentucky appeals court ruled his original impeachment should stand. Weddle announced his resignation ahead of a special city council meeting where officials plan to ask the attorney general to remove him. The court cited misconduct and willful neglect after the mayor pledged park property for a mortgage without council approval. Weddle says he now plans to return to private life. In Jessamine County, leaders are considering a moratorium to pause all new data center developments. County officials want to halt approvals for 3 to 6 months to better understand the potential local impacts before any major corporate proposals arrive. Fayette and Scott counties have both passed similar bans recently amid growing citizen pushback over the facilities statewide. I'm Travis Laird.
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12: Taking a look at your local obituaries. William Edgar Giles, 61 of Campbellsville, passed away July the 3rd in Campbellsville. Memorial service will be conducted at 1 p.m. Saturday at Parrott and Ramsey Funeral Home in Campbellsville. Expressions of sympathy requested to be donations to Green River Ministries and may be made at Parrott and Ramsey Funeral Home. This has been the obituary of William Edgar Giles. Dawn Shaw, 91 of Campbellsville, passed away July the 6th in Campbellsville. Visitation will be from 4 to 8 p.m. Saturday, July the 11th, and after 7 a.m. Sunday, July the 12th, at Parrott & Ramsey Funeral Home in Campbellsville. The funeral service will be conducted at 3 p.m. Sunday, July the 12th, at Parrott & Ramsey Funeral Home, with burial in Brookside Cemetery. Expressions of sympathy requested to be donations to Gideon Bibles and may be made at Parrott & Ramsey Funeral Home. This has been the obituary of Dawn Shaw. George Henry Deeren, 89 of Campbellsville, passed away July the 8th in Campbellsville. Visitation will be from 9 a.m. to 11 a.m. Monday, July the 13th, at Parrott & Ramsey Funeral Home in Campbellsville. The funeral service will be conducted at 11 a.m. Monday, July the 13th, at Parrott & Ramsey Funeral Home, with burial in Brookside Cemetery. Expressions of sympathy requested to be donations to Gideon Bibles and may be made at Parrott & Ramsey Funeral Home. This has been the obituary of George Henry Deeren. Deborah Carol Gayhart, age 65 of Greensburg, a native of Hindman, Kentucky, passed away on June the 30th in Greensburg. The funeral service was conducted at Hindman Funeral Home in Hindman, Kentucky, on July the 4th. For more information, you can contact Coward and Parrott Funeral Home. This has been the obituary of Deborah Carol Gayhart. Ethan Scott South, age 29 of New Albany, formerly of Greensburg and Bowling Green, passed away Tuesday in New Albany. Funeral arrangements are incomplete at this time, but will be announced later by the Coward and Parrott Funeral Home. This has been the obituary of Ethan Scott South. Tamara Gay Lawson Stamper, age 66 of Edmonton, passed away Thursday at her home. There will be no services at this time. Arrangements are entrusted to Gupton Landrum Funeral Home in Greensburg. This has been the obituary of Tamara Gay Lawson Stamper. Fork Broadcasting, Campbellsville and Greensburg, send our condolences to the families and to all who have recently lost a loved one.
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15: Here's your K-Country forecast. A flood watch continues until 1 a.m. tomorrow morning. Chance for storms today. Otherwise, cloudy skies with a few peaks of sun. Daytime highs approaching 85. Southwest winds 5 to 10 miles per hour. Thunderstorms likely. Tonight, lows dip down to about 68. Cloudy skies expected. That's your local forecast update. I'm meteorologist Jennifer Wojcicki from the K-Country Weather Center. Currently 72.
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0: Arthur Brooks, a professor from Harvard, also a New York Times best-selling author, says you really can buy happiness, but only up to a point. He explains that money can get rid of the sources of misery and unhappiness because it pays for health care and a safe place to live and stuff like that. But it's the way you use the money that matters when it comes to happiness, Brooks says. And spending it on four things will bring happiness, starting with experiences with loved ones.
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2: 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Participants can only win one contest prize every person every 30 days. Winners must appear in person with proper positive legal identification to claim any prize Monday through Friday, excluding holidays, within 30 days or their prize will be forfeited. Prizes will not be mailed or delivered. Any winner under the age of 18 must be accompanied by a parent or legal guardian. No trade or cash equivalent will be awarded for any contest prize. Any person or persons to be in violation of these rules before, during, or after a contest or giveaway will be disqualified and will not be eligible for future contests and giveaways.
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2: 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So talk with your kids, because when you talk, they hear you.
3: 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Always keeping you weather aware.
4: Here's your K-Country forecast. A flood watch continues until 1 a.m. tomorrow morning. Chance for storms today. Otherwise, cloudy skies with a few peaks of sun. Daytime highs approaching 85. Southwest winds 5 to 10 miles per hour. Thunderstorms likely. Tonight, lows dip down to about 68. Cloudy skies expected. That's your local forecast update. I'm meteorologist Jennifer Wojcicki from the K-Country Weather Center. Currently 72.
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0: Morgan Wallen, and don't we? It's Dave. Make it a great Saturday. Keep it here for more country. You got John Michael Montgomery on the way. 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
1: ABC News, I'm Brian Clark. Heavy rains in the Midwest triggered flooding in Missouri. Over 150 children and staff had to be rescued by a helicopter from a summer camp. 20 other people had to be rescued after the roof they were on collapsed into waters. The Pentagon Friday released dozens more files related to potential UFOs. ABC's Olivia Rubin has more from Washington.
2: In another instance, a service member reporting an object he said, quote, had flight characteristics unlike anything I'd seen in my 28 years of service. And while the videos definitely appear strange, there's no information here on what those objects actually are. Certainly no proof of alien life contained in these documents. The Pentagon says more files are coming.
1: Overnight, President Trump threatened Iran after calls for President Trump's death were seen and heard during the funeral for Iran's supreme leader. And Apple has sued OpenAI in federal court, saying the company is stealing its trade secrets. This is ABC News.
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7: 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Always keeping you weather aware.
8: Here's your K-Country forecast. A flood watch continues until 1 a.m. tomorrow morning. Chance for storms today. Otherwise, cloudy skies with a few peaks of sun. Daytime highs approaching 85. Southwest winds 5 to 10 miles per hour. Thunderstorms likely. Tonight, lows dip down to about 68. Cloudy skies expected. That's your local forecast update. I'm meteorologist Jennifer Wojcicki from the K-Country Weather Center. Currently 72.
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That's Gary Allen. Nothing on but the radio. Happy Saturday. I'm JD with you. And, of course, we got some great music in store as we start the show from Jordan Davis, Kenny Chesney, and right now, God Bless Texas. Here's Little Texas. Welcome to a Saturday on the JD Show.

0: Talk about some quick thinking for a man to save himself in a tough situation. It was basically one of those positions in Tennessee where a man was being charged by a Bruin. If you don't know what a Bruin is, my friends, that is a bear. And he was vacationing from California. Luckily, his daughter gave him a can of bear spray when he was going on vacation. Said, "Dad, you might need this." It's all captured on video. You can see it. It's all the storm this week as he ends up spraying the bear directly into the eyes and stops its charge and goes the other direction. I don't know what I would do if I'm chased by a Bruin. I guess run and hide would be my best fighting solution.
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13: Old man Wrigley lived in that white house down the street where I grew up. Mama used to send me over with things. We struck a friendship up. Spent a few long summers out on his old porch swing. Said he was in the war, went in the Navy, lost his wife, lost his baby. Broke down and asked him one time, how you keep from going crazy? He said, I see my wife and son in just a little while. I asked him what he meant.

0: 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So put the best photo of you and your pet up on your social media. It's also National Mojito Day. 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
5: 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Always keeping you weather aware.
6: Here's your K-Country forecast. A flood watch continues until 1 a.m. tomorrow morning. Chance of thunderstorms today. Otherwise, a blend of clouds and sun. Daytime highs approaching 85. Winds out of the southwest, 5 to 10 miles per hour. Cloudy skies expected tonight. Thunderstorms likely. Lows dip down to about 68. That's your local forecast update. I'm meteorologist Jennifer Wojcicki from the K-Country Weather Center. Right now, 72.
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0: Ella Langley there in Choosing Texas. Still music still to come this hour from Montgomery Gentry. 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

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Always keeping you weather aware.

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Here's your K-Country forecast. A flood watch remains in effect. Slight chance for storms today. Otherwise, cloudy skies with a few peaks of sun. Daytime highs approaching 85. Southwesterly winds 5 to 10 miles per hour. Overcast skies tonight. Thunderstorms likely. Lows dip down to about 68. That's your local forecast update. I'm meteorologist Jennifer Wojcicki from the K-Country Weather Center. Currently 77.

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Here's your K-Country forecast. A flood watch continues until 1 a.m. tomorrow morning. Slight chance for storms this afternoon. Otherwise, cloudy skies with a few peaks of sun. Highs level off around 85. Southwest winds 5 to 10 miles per hour. Thunderstorms likely. Tonight, lows level off around 68. Cloudy skies. That's your local forecast update. I'm meteorologist Jennifer Wojcicki from the K-Country Weather Center. Right now, it's 79 degrees.

Here's your K-Country forecast. A flood watch continues until 1 a.m. tomorrow morning. Slight chance for storms this afternoon. Otherwise, cloudy skies with a few peaks of sun. Highs level off around 85. Southwest winds 5 to 10 miles per hour. Thunderstorms likely. Tonight, lows level off around 68. Cloudy skies. That's your local forecast update. I'm meteorologist Jennifer Wojcicki from the K-Country Weather Center. Right now, it's 79 degrees.

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So how many shirts do you wear to take a marathon run in? Well, for David Rush, it was 137 T-shirts. He wore all of them to run a marathon to give him the famous Idaho potato half marathon record. He looks like a potato running. David Rush, a very fit man, but when you're wearing 137 T-shirts, you're looking a little plump.

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Russell Dickerson, happened to me here at K Country 105.7. Hi there, Rich Cassidy. 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

0: Saturday Night World Tour. He was in Norway last weekend. Today and tonight, he's in Amsterdam. Next Saturday, we'll be in Slane, Ireland. He will actually be there on the 18th and 19th, two shows in Slane. Then he'll be in Edinburgh, UK on the 24th and the 25th. And then London the 31st, the 1st, and the 2nd of August, wrapping up his world tour. Been a crazy busy year for Luke Combs. Music on the way. Who do we got here? It's Full Hour of Country. Corey Kent, Co. Wetzel, Florida Georgia Line, Tucker Wetmore, and how about George Strait? Oh, yeah.
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1: ABC News, I'm Chuck Severson. Strongly supported by both major parties, a bipartisan bill to make housing more affordable has become law today without President Trump's signature.
2: If he had vetoed it, we would have been able to override that veto.
1: Congresswoman Maxine Waters, California Democrat, says they'll be investing in public housing and creating of new opportunities for affordable housing. Calls for an independent investigation in the case of the Mexican citizen fatally shot by immigration officers in Houston this week. ICE claims he rammed an officer's vehicle, but a lawyer for two witnesses disputes that. Strongly considering running for president based on being detained by armed Israeli settlers this week in the West Bank, Congressman Ro Khanna, California Democrat, accusing Israel of genocide and apartheid.
3: We need a new moral direction in our party.
1: The Israeli military saying it responded to a report of civilians blocking a road and soldiers showed up and cleared them away. This is ABC News.
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8: Here's your K-Country forecast. A flood watch continues until 6 p.m. tomorrow night. Chance for storms this afternoon. Otherwise, sunshine mixed with clouds at times. Highs around 85. Southwesterly winds 5 to 10 miles per hour. Thunderstorms likely. Tonight, lows around 68, cloudy. That's your local forecast update. I'm meteorologist Jennifer Wojcicki from the K-Country Weather Center. Right now, it's 82 degrees.
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Your wake-up call with great music, chances to win prizes, and so much more. Also, tell us what's happening around town. 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

0: Tucker Wetmore, brunette, here inside RC's Social Saloon. Tucker Wetmore has been out all summer long, of course, representing the best new male artist from the ACMs. Won that a couple of months back. Clint Black on the way, who is recovering from a medical scare a couple of weeks ago. Of course, he was doing some dates with Riley Green and then was admitted to the hospital. But by all accounts, he is on the mend right now, and I don't necessarily know what exactly was wrong with him, but we wish him the best. Corey Kent, Co. Wetzel, and Florida Georgia Line coming up.
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4: Here's your K-Country forecast. A flood watch continues until 6 p.m. tomorrow night. Chance of thunderstorms this afternoon. Otherwise, cloudy skies with a few peaks of sun. Highs around 85. Winds out of the southwest 5 to 10 miles per hour. Thunderstorms likely tonight. Lows level off around 68. Overcast skies. That's your local forecast update. I'm meteorologist Jennifer Wojcicki from the K-Country Weather Center. Currently 82.
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0: George Burge, Luke Bryan, and Ride, Ride, Ride. Full hour of country raring to go. John Party, Josh Grayson with Nothing to Lose, also Shania. How about Reba, Linda Davis, and Parma Lee with the big number one. Hey, if you love the history of country music, stories behind the greatest country songs of all time, invite you to join us each and every day for brand new country music videos on our Facebook and TikTok page. 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You learn about the greatest country songs of all time and the legends who brought them to us.
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1: I was all but 22, I think, at the time. I'd been out on the road, lonely at night. And it'd been a while.

0: be good enough.
1: The latest from John Party, that is Boots Off here inside the saloon. He and his wife, Summer, asking for privacy as they go through a very difficult time right now. After 6 years of marriage, they are going their separate ways and hoping to co-parent. John Party says that he will do anything he can to make sure he is there for his daughters. They have two daughters together. He says, I will still be touring, but I also will be spending a lot of time with my girls. Parmalee on the way. We'll throw in Aaron Tippin and Running Out of Moonlight. Randy Houser coming up next.
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1: 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Plenty of great music, chances to win prizes, and, of course, always keeping us up to date on the happenings around town. Austin knows what's going on. 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
11: Here's your K-Country forecast. A flood watch continues until 6 p.m. tomorrow night. Chance of thunderstorms this afternoon. Otherwise, cloudy skies with a few peaks of sun. Highs around 85. Winds out of the southwest, 5 to 10 miles per hour. Thunderstorms likely. Tonight, lows level off around 68, overcast skies. That's your local forecast update. I'm meteorologist Jennifer Wojcicki from the K-Country Weather Center. Right now, it's 82 degrees.
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0: Ella Langley, Morgan Wallen, I Can't Love You Anymore, here inside the saloon with Kenny on the way, Diamond Rio, Tim McGraw with Cowboy and Me. We'll throw in Trace Adkins, Josh Ross, Brad and Carrie, and Garth Brooks is gassing it up once again. Kicking the tires and lighting the fires. We'll give you all the information on the upcoming tour from Garth Brooks.
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1: ABC News, I'm Chuck Sievertson. Israeli intelligence tipped off the U.S. to a very specific plot to assassinate President Trump, says U.S. Ambassador to Israel Mike Huckabee to Fox News. His comment contradicted Trump, who told the New York Post that Israel came up with nothing about the plot, first reported by the Wall Street Journal. Talks in Oman today with reps of Iran and Oman produced no news of a breakthrough. Congressman Ro Khanna says he's seriously thinking about running for president after the California Democrat was detained by armed Israeli settlers in the West Bank Thursday. And the Israeli military arrived and took the settlers' side.
2: If you're unwilling to speak up against the genocide in Gaza, the apartheid in the West Bank, then you are morally compromised.
1: The Israeli military says it responded to a report of civilians blocking a road and soldiers cleared them away. A runner was gored in the face during a bull run at Spain's San Fermín Festival today. This is ABC News.
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10: Here's your K-Country forecast. A flood watch continues until 6 p.m. tomorrow night. Chance of thunderstorms this afternoon. Otherwise, cloudy skies with a few peaks of sun. Highs around 85. Winds out of the southwest, 5 to 10 miles per hour. Thunderstorms likely tonight. Lows level off around 68. Overcast skies. That's your local forecast update. I'm meteorologist Jennifer Wojcicki from the K-Country Weather Center. Currently, it's 86 degrees.
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0: The latest from Kenny Chesney called Carry On. His upcoming album is Silver Sands. Marina be out in September, his 21st studio album. Trace Adkins on the way. I left something turned on at home, and that's interesting that Trace Adkins is on the way. He says, if you get the opportunity, if he is coming to our neck of the woods, make sure, if you are a Trace Adkins fan, that you get out there, grab tickets, and see him. Because he said he hasn't made a final decision yet. He said, but he may start slowing down. This may be the last year he tours in quite some time. He says he just might get off the road. Brad Paisley, Carrie Underwood, remind me, coming up.
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0: Kate Country, 105.7. Josh Ross, his second number one, and his second number one in a row. He is 2 for 2 right now. That is Hate How You Look. Hi there, Rich Cassidy. George Strait on the way. The latest from Kane Brown and Rascal Flatts. It was their debut all the way back now from 1999, which was, what, 27 years ago. Ooh, Lordy. They don't look a day over 26 years ago, do they? We'll hear Praying for Daylight next.
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5: 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Always keeping you weather aware.
6: Here's your K-Country forecast. A flood watch continues until 6 p.m. tomorrow night. Chance of thunderstorms this afternoon. Otherwise, cloudy skies with a few peaks of sun. Highs around 85. Winds out of the southwest, 5 to 10 miles per hour. Thunderstorms likely tonight. Lows level off around 68. Overcast skies. That's your local forecast update. I'm meteorologist Jennifer Wojcicki from the K-Country Weather Center. Right now, 82.
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0: Kaitlyn Brown is the latest in Woman here inside the saloon. Well, Garth Brooks said he has hit the road as he celebrates 1996 all over again on the Blame It on My Roots tour, which kicks off next month. Garth Brooks is bringing back all the excitement, all the stage antics, and all the stage equipment of the massive 1996 tour, that big arena tour that made him a superstar in country music. And tickets go on sale next week, I believe, for the first stop in Indianapolis, Indiana. You can get all the details on our Facebook page at RC Social Saloon. But Garth Brooks is back, and he's partying like it's 1996 on the Blame It All on My Roots retro tour.
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1: ABC News, I'm Dave Packer. An effort to get talks between the U.S. and Iran back on track after days of attacks, but
2: the president is issuing this new threat against Iran, posting that 1,000 missiles are locked and loaded and aimed at Iran, with thousands more to immediately follow if the Iranian government acts on its threat to assassinate or attempt to assassinate him. And he goes further, adding that orders have already been given and the U.S. military is ready, willing, and able to completely decimate and destroy all areas of Iran.
1: ABC's Selena Wang. U.S. Ambassador to Israel Mike Huckabee telling Fox News that Israeli intelligence tipped off the U.S. to a very specific plot to assassinate President Trump. President Trump earlier said Israel came up with nothing. A landmark housing bill automatically became law at midnight, even after President Trump declined to sign it in protest of the Senate's inaction on a voting legislation that he's supporting. The bipartisan bill aims to increase the supply of affordable homes and bring down costs. This is ABC News.
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8: Here's your K-Country forecast. A flood watch continues until 6 p.m. tomorrow night. Thunderstorms likely tonight, otherwise cloudy. Lows of aloft around 68. South winds around 5 miles per hour. Thunderstorms likely tomorrow. Daytime highs approaching 81. Sunshine mixed with clouds at times. That's your local forecast update. I'm meteorologist Jennifer Wojcicki from the K-Country Weather Center. Currently 84.
0: Looking for the best country songs? We've got them. We play them. The best country from then and now. 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

Dierks Bentley and Somewhere on a Beach here inside the saloon. Set them up and shoot them down. It is a full hour of country. No cover charge, no closing time. You can hang out as long as you would like to. Hi, Rich Cassidy, Eric Church on the way, who spent some time at Red Rocks over the last couple of nights. Dan and Shay will throw in Colin Ray. And how about Black Hawk with There You Have It.

0: Number one for Luke Combs, that is Sleepless in a Hotel Room here inside the saloon. My Kind of Girl, Colin Ray on the way. We'll also throw in Dan and Shay and Say So. And I think Eric Church has found his place to perform, selling out three consecutive nights once again, second year in a row at Red Rocks. And you could even watch that. If you sign up, you could watch that online. But if you have friends like I do that are members of the Eric Church fan club, or as they're called, choir members, many of them made the trek to Red Rocks to watch Eric Church all three nights. So I've been able, like I had a front row seat, watching all of the photos and videos. We will hear Springsteen coming up next.
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1: Danny J and Say So here inside the saloon. Stick around for Brooks and Dunn and that Red Dirt Road. How about the big number one from Jason Aldean, his latest, and Dust on the Bottle, the great DLM, better known as David Lee Murphy. He's coming up next.
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7: Here's your K-Country forecast. A flood watch continues until 6 p.m. tomorrow night. Thunderstorms likely tonight, otherwise cloudy. Lows of aloft around 68. South winds around 5 miles per hour. Thunderstorms likely tomorrow. Daytime highs approaching 81. Sunshine mixed with clouds at times. That's your local forecast update. I'm meteorologist Jennifer Wojcicki from the K-Country Weather Center. Currently 81.
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0: his 32nd number one. That is Jason Aldean out of his latest album, Songs About Us and Don't Tell On Me. Full Hour Country lined up and ready to go. Gary Allen, Ella Langley with her 12-week number one on the Billboard 100, Choosing Texas, and there's no indication that it is moving from that spot anytime soon. Simply unbelievable. Brian White, Bailey Zimmerman, and Joe Nichols. It's Full Hour Country. Thanks for hanging out inside the saloon.
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1: 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He had 10 days to veto.